0: 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That's 1800 353 350. I'm Celia Filkey. I hope you can join us again next week for another message of hope.
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Well, hundreds of interviews, I should say. Hey, but we're on the lookout for new guests. 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

In the worship hour, Hosanna from Paul Baloche. Just prior to that, Matt Redmond. Not Redmond, Redman. Matt, the man in red. No, not Santa. Okay, sorry. Matt Redmond. Your grace finds me. Oh boy, stick with me. In about 10 minutes' time, Turning Point with Dr. David Jeremiah. This evening, he's sharing from powerful principles in the book of Proverbs. So let's join Dr. David Jeremiah. It's called Power Up the Wise real soon. But right now, Holy Forever, this Phil Wickham song on Vision. In the air.

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The Worship Hour on Vision.

Band Reeves, the lead singer Jeremy Reeves, the song Outrun You. This next one, it's Joel Vaughan, Make the Most of It. And then we'll hear from Kane, Living Water.

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This is Overnights on Vision.

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This is Overnights on Vision

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